stars. Those willing to take on the task require light for the inevitable darkness. We move in silence, conjuring the gentle from the hardness. No time for the heartless. No, yeah, yeah.

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Y'all do it for the trends, I do it cause I'm hot, hot.

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These arms lack a purpose.

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0: Okay. You wanna go?
1: I want to go home.
0: Wanna go home?
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swear on Kaisi's fatherly and intent, was off in a deep green valley, surveying and reviewing souls consigned there.

just then taking note of his whole posterity, the destinies and doings, traits and qualities of descendants dear to him. But seeing Aeneas come wading through the grass towards him, he reached his two hands out in eager joy. His eyes filled up with tears and he gave a cry. At last, are you here at last? I always trusted that your sense of right would prevail and keep you going to the end. And am I now allowed to see your face, my son, and hear you talk, and talk to you myself? This is what I imagined and looked forward to as I counted the days, and my trust was not misplaced. To think of the lands and the outlying seas you have crossed, my son, to receive this welcome, and after such dangers. I was afraid that Africa might be your undoing. But Aeneas replied, often and often, father, you would appear to me. Your sad shade would appear, and that kept me going to this end. My ships are anchored in the Tuscan Sea. Let me take your hand, my father. Oh, let me, and do not hold back from my embrace. And as he spoke, he wept. Three times he tried to reach arms round that neck. Three times the form, reached for in vain, escaped like a breeze between his hands.

0: Yeah. I'm finished.
1: Daddy, put them down.
0: Okay. You wanna go?
1: I want to go home.
0: Wanna go home?
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0: you. 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Actually, it's about a month and a half, 2 months, and it's really great to play in England again. This one is a rock and roll song done by a guy called Benny Spellman, if any of you ever heard of him. But I'm sure you've heard of the Rolling Stones because they've done it.
1: And the Mersey Beats.
0: Oh, yeah, the Mersey Beats. They did it. And Wayne Fontana.
1: And
0: he did it.
1: And Felix the Cat.
0: And how we do it. It's one called...

Yeah. Yeah. Yeah. 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Okay, okay, yeah. Yeah. Eat a bitch up like Eve. 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Wanna get wet, I'ma roll my sleeves. 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Get smoky, pass me the tree. 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

Shut up. Stop crying before I give you something to cry about. Fuck you, I'm at the Radisson Blue. Europe next Scandinavia, WhatsApp group. Texting bad behavior, Tex-Mex. Chatting out of context, like it's a dick slinging contest. Lee Morgan Sidewinder, be the best. Jacking up Betty Carter shit at Slugs. Snowstorm, cum shots on chest. 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And a witch gets no love, but Netflix gave her a hug. What's the emergency, 119? 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
1: I would like to say that I can't be a singular expression of myself.

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Earth people, New York and California. 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
1: Strangulation by politically powerful hands.
2: But it's peculiar that this left deltoid muscle should be missing.
3: It's been torn right out.
2: Gentlemen, that wasn't torn. This is...